0: the sound you'd hear before you played the record you just bought. Sounds old. Let's play some new music instead.
1: 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All I'm thinking about.

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0: one minute you're singing along to Pink, next you're winding back with Bryan Adams, and then Bruno Mars turns up.
1: That's what music variety sounds like on Star.
2: Let me show you.